98.3 TRY, the greatest hits of the 70s and 80s. I'm Jeff Davis. Brian Adams doing his Roll with the Punches tour. We want to send you to the show. Details coming up.

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0: This song is running on the original factory batteries, so we'll probably need to swap in a new pair of AA's in a song or two. Just FYI.
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0: this next song. We're going to take this opportunity to do our morning workout.
1: Here we go. One, two, three. That's enough. 98.3 TRY.

0: It's David and Meredith on 98.3 TRY. Okay, so went to a wedding, and it was a great wedding. It was my nephew, really happy for him. Saw some family members we haven't seen in quite some time. And I, you know, I'm one of those weirdos that kind of likes weddings.
1: I don't mind them either.
0: Yeah. But as a DJ, I was watching the wedding DJ, and he did something I thought was a mistake, but then he did it again, and I realized this guy has this weird thing that he does that drove me crazy.
1: Okay.
0: So everybody's sitting there. You have these wands. You got glow sticks, and they had these things at the table that were streamers on a stick, and they had a little light. They were really cool.
1: Sounds like a ribbon dancer from when I was a kid.
0: It does. It was a short ribbon, but there was a lot of gold streamers. So he wanted everybody to come out on the dance floor. So the command he gave to everyone who's sitting there, we're wrapping up dinner, was, and I'm going to quote him. You ready?
1: Uh-huh.
0: 1, 2, 3. On the count of three, we're going to get up and head to the dance floor. And I went, wait a second.
1: 1, 2, 3.
0: He said, 1, 2, 3. On the count of three, we're going to get up and head to the dance floor. And I said, oh, he messed that up. On the count of three, we're going to get up and go to the dance floor.
2: 1, 2, 3.
0: And then everybody goes. And I thought, oh, he got a little dyslexic. He put it out of order because he said, 1, 2, 3.
1: That sounded like the instructions, not the command.
0: On the count of three, we'll get up. And I'm like, he reversed that. No big deal. Then we're out on the dance floor and he goes, okay, guys, on the count of three, we're going to go and get to the middle. Here we go. And he never counted.
1: He never does the count?
0: He's like, on the count of three, we're going to do it. But he starts with 1, 2, 3. He goes, 1, 2, 3. Okay, on the count of three, we're going to get to the middle of the dance floor. Then he doesn't recount.
1: That would drive me bonkers.
0: He puts the 1, 2, 3 before the instructions. And I'm like, are you going to count? Are you going to count us in? We've always dealt with, okay, guys, on the count of three, we need everybody to say, David and Meredith in the morning. 1, 2, 3.
1: David and Meredith.
0: And then, and he did it a couple of other times throughout the night, and it was driving me bonkers.
1: Okay, listen, we make mistakes. Everybody makes mistakes, especially when you've got some McUltras at the dance party.
0: Yeah.
1: I'm not saying we're perfect, but that, after the second or third time, I would have been like, honey, grab my pocketbook. We're leaving. I can't take it. I can't take it anymore.
0: I don't know why. It just was like, I'm like, is he going to say that again? 1, 2, 3. Okay. On the count of three, we're going to get up and go to the dance floor. It's like, you already counted, dude.
1: Buddy.
0: Now we're listening to weird aftermath instructions. It was,
1: oh man,
0: somebody, it was hilarious.
1: Somebody's got to let him know, though. Somebody has to. Sir, you're saying this out of order. You
0: he
1: have
0: also,
1: to give the command.
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0: 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And at the heart of it all was Martha Quinn. 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

98.3 TRY. I can't wait for the weekend to be over already. Martha Quinn with you. Starting Monday, you'll have chances to win $1,000 cash. It is not too late. You buy yourself some tickets to a FIFA World Cup 2026 game. I'll tell you more as it gets closer, but just be here Monday morning.

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Still hearing fireworks? My dog Bueller does not like it. I'm Martha Quinn. Find out how to keep your pets calm during fireworks next.

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